0: 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It sounds small, but it adds up over a year. 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
3: 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Broken down truck, Lee Tower eastbound at Mullion Road in Brentwood, reduced to a single lane. Emergency works, Murray Street closed westbound between Pierce Street and Barrack Street in the city. Water Court working on site. Mitchell Freeway is underspeed inbound at Reed Highway. The Quinana Freeway busy at Ankersville Road to Rowley Road and South Street to Cranford Avenue. And Tonkin Highway underspeed northbound from Kelvin Road to Hale Road. Rye Highway side northbound, Albany Highway and Great Eastern Highway bypass. The Premier League returns to Stan Sport on Saturday. 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This is Roland with Time Saver Traffic every 15 minutes.
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4: 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Mostly sunny and 23 today. Tomorrow, possible shower 22. Sunday, mostly sunny and 20. And exactly the same for Monday. 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
5: we've made it. We've crawled our way to Friday the 21st of August and welcome to it. And if it's your birthday, happy birthday. You're sharing it with Perth-born cricketer Simon Kadich, who's 51 today. Doesn't play so much cricket anymore, but of course he is a commentator for the Seven Network. Still in the sports arena, happy 40th to Jamaican sprinter, possibly the fastest human in the world, Usain Bolt. Aussie film director Peter Weir is 82 today, with a little bit of panpipes for your Friday morning.
4: The theme from Picnic at Hanging Rock by Georges Zamphir.
5: Of course it is. I love a bit of panpipes. He was also responsible for Dead Poets Society, The Truman Show, so many others, including this one.
4: What a great film. It's a horrible subject, Gallipoli.
5: Yeah.
4: But great film and the soundtrack, oh. Jean-Michel Jarre.
5: Absolutely amazing. Gallipoli, of course. Happy 70th to Kim Cattrall, who was Samantha Jones in the Sex and the City show, as well as the movies that came off the back of those. Also starting some questionable movies like Mannequin and Masquerade in the late 80s. But I'd have to say that this is even more questionable on her behalf as a career choice.
4: Oh, come on. You're telling me that you wouldn't want the Kim Cattrall GPS?
6: Hi, this is Kim Cattrall. It would make me really happy to navigate with you. Go ahead. Download my voice. You won't be disappointed.
5: Ooh, I think I will. For the massive Matrix film success, happy 59th birthday to Canadian actress Carrie-Anne Moss, or Trinity, if you prefer. And here she is introducing herself to Keanu Reeves.
4: As Neo.
7: Hello, Neo.
8: How do you know their name?
7: I know a lot about you.
8: Who are you?
7: My name is Trinity.
8: The Trinity? Jesus.
7: What?
8: I just thought, you were a guy.
7: Most guys do.
5: It is a happy heavenly birthday to one of my mum's favourites, the legend that was Kenny Rogers.
4: He was pumping out for decades, wasn't he? Because you go back to the 60s with this sort of stuff and then into the 70s.
5: Yep, this is the era I grew up with him.
4: Yep. Hard to pick a peak for him, though, because in the 80s,
5: yes,
4: he was huge, largely thanks to a lot of duets, like this one with Dolly, there's Sheena Easton, there's, you know.
5: He loved a good duet.
4: This is the Kenny song, isn't it?
5: I love this song. You got to know when to fold them, mate.
4: Oh, yeah.
5: Hey, Kim Sledge, very much still with us and is celebrating her 69th birthday today. Of course, Kim and her sisters made up Sister Sledge back in the 70s.
4: Let's do this one because they were family.
5: They were definitely
4: family. And this is all about family because we are family.
5: Aww.
4: And your family.
5: You're like the annoying brother.
4: We're all family. You've already got one of those, but I'm happy to chip in. It's a happy birthday to Kim Sledge.
5: Touché, my friend.
4: Sister Sledge. Morning to Graham. It's 8:09.
5: Talking about sledging.
4: Forever classy. 6:08.

0: Forever Classic, 6IX. It is the classic brekkie with Nat and Westo for Fox Removals. It's 12 past 8. The morning's rapidly flying past. Before 9 o'clock, we'll have to find a winner for the Call of the Week, which is, of course, the mixed six-pack of Sandovitz 1840 range of wine worth over $200. Anyone that's been a part of the show during the week is in the draw. And you know what? Some of those people that have been on the show may well feature in this.
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3: A census question about domestic housework got Nat and Westo asking the question of Monica in Riverton how much she did.
4: 15 to 20 hours a week.
5: And what's hubby doing? Absolutely nothing, sitting on his backside, yes, watching the footy, drinking his beer?
4: Oh, he doesn't drink, but he sits on his recliner.
5: So he's on the Jason recliner. He's reclined back. And what are you doing, vacuuming underneath the recliner while he's watching TV?
4: Yeah, why are you always in the laundry? I wonder why.
0: Monica, he is helping, though, because he's got that recliner, right? So when you're vacuuming, he's like, oh, hang on, love, I'll just help you. And he just pops the recliner up and you can get under his feet.
4: The feet are already up.
5: Do you stop vacuuming him so you can go and get him some lunch?
4: Probably.
0: Look, if anything sort of, you know, happens to him, keep me in mind. Sounds like he's set for life.
3: Westo was playing a video game with his young bloke Tay when he said something that really hurt him on the inside.
0: Here I am, sitting there with the 11-year-old, and I was feeling pretty good. And he goes, you know, Dad, you're doing really well. Like, a lot of people, like, they just, you know, they're not very good. And my other half, Yelena, just cannot play a computer game to save her life. Like, if her life depended on it, that'd be it. She'd be over, finished, done. And I was feeling pretty good. It's like, yeah, oh, Dad, no, you're doing real. And then it came.
5: Yeah.
0: You're awesome for your age.
3: Rotating restaurant is closing down after almost 50 years, and it had Nat and Westo reminiscing.
5: Have you been to the Sea Restaurant?
0: I have a couple of times. I haven't been for a while.
5: I remember going there when we first landed in Australia. It was very posh with Mum and Dad, and we'd go there and it'd spin around, and I'd go, go faster, go faster. Sad times.
0: I think something that you hit on there, like go faster, go faster. Mm. Maybe they could have a little bit of fun, especially on that final day. Treat it like a kid's roundabout.
5: You know,
0: you
5: yeah.
0: have to get it so fast that you just get flung off.
5: Yes, give everyone a parachute, open the windows, and crank up the speed of the Sea Restaurant. I'm bang up for it, mate.
6: I'm leaving on a jet plane.
3: And I think Andrew from Langford summed it up pretty nicely, following on from Nat and Westo's question about bringing your own food on a plane.
0: What if I brought on a seafood curry?
7: You'd probably spend most of the trip in the toilet.
0: No, it wouldn't affect me. I'm just concerned about the people around me. And how do I reheat that anyway? Do I just go down the back and go, oh, can you whack this in your microwave for me?
5: Seafood
7: curry. Really, honestly, mate, when was the last time you had a seafood curry?
0: Probably last week.
5: He loves his seafood.
0: I tend to make seafood curries a lot.
5: Yeah.
7: You're a right couple here,
1: Tilla. You're unbelievable.
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5: 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Oh, less okay. Chitty chatty, okay. More shovey shovey.
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9: 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Broken down truck on Leach Highway, eastbound at Mullion Road in Brentwood, reduced to a single lane with heavy traffic through the area. Emergency works, Murray Street closed westbound between Pier Street and Barrack Street in the city, Watercorp on site. The Mitchell Freeway is under speed at Burns Beach Road and Reed Highway inbound. Winona Freeway busy, Axel Road to Rowley Road. Tonkin Highway under speed northbound from Kelvin Road to Hale Road. Roe Highway slow northbound, Albany Highway and Great Eastern Highway bypass. 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

0: 8:26, Forever Classic, 6AX. It is the classic brekkie with Nat and Westo for Fox Removals with the Beatles. Of course, I'll make no secret of the fact that I have been a huge fan for as long as I can remember, probably since I was three, and no one else is playing more Beatles. Which brings me to our superstar experience.
1: Oh, yes, sir.
0: I would love, I mean, I know there's only two of them left, but I think it would still be a superstar experience if you could get Sir Paul or the Ringo, you know, the Ringo's All-Star Band. But if you could get those two together.
1: Oh, in the boardroom?
0: No, not in the boardroom.
2: At 6IX.
0: That's a superstar experience. Like, so Sir Paul and Ringo get like Julian Lennon to play John's role. And then what's his name? Is it Donny? George's son.
1: Oh.
0: Looks, he's a dead ringer for him.
1: Yeah, but does he sound like him?
0: Well, we'll just, you know, use AI. Anyway, the fact is, our current superstar experience, when I say current, it kicks off on Monday. You have two choices.
1: Mm-hmm.
0: It will be Bryan Adams in Paris.
1: Right, nice.
0: Or Duran Duran in London.
1: Brilliant.
0: It's a delightful dilemma, isn't it? So all you need to do is keep listening. From Monday, it will start with us in the classic brekkie. There will be a simple cue to call. It will say, call now, be caller 10, 9484 1080, get yourself on the standby list. And you could be faced with that very difficult decision. Both good choices. And you know what? Sticking with the double theme, it's all thanks to the Boab Tavern in High Wycombe, where you're always welcome, and the Craigie Tavern. Great service, fantastic food. But remember, the next 6AX Superstar Experience starts Monday.
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12: Mostly sunny today, 23, the top for Perth. From the Capital Radio 6IX newsroom, I'm Scott Maiman. Shocking stories have emerged amid details that more than 100 motorists have been caught breaking the road rules following a recent blitz by WA police. Jake Batrick has details.
13: In just 2 hours early last Thursday morning, officers stopped 124 drivers on major Perth roads. As a result, 113 people were caught speeding, 4 motorists ran red lights, 2 people were driving without a licence, 1 person was drink driving, and another was on their phone behind the the wheel. Operation Early Bird Blitz was set up to target commuters driving dangerously between 4am and 6am following a spate of dangerous driving incidents linked to fatal or serious crashes. The worst offender, a 39-year-old man allegedly driving a Holden Cascada convertible at more than 100 kilometres an hour in a 50 zone. Jake Batrick, Perth.
12: A man's due to appear in court on a date yet to be set after crashing his car into a Perth nursing home. The smash occurred last week. An alleged drunk driver smashed his vehicle, a white Toyota Hilux, through the wall of the Jeremiah Donovan House in Forestfield. No one was hurt, but the damage is described as extensive. The 19-year-old driver was charged by police with driving under the influence and is due to appear in court at a later date. The city of Melville has ruled out a public tribute to a legendary figure who spent time in neighbouring Fremantle. Brad McIntosh reports.
2: A tribute to AC/DC singer Bon Scott is off the table over cost concerns and questions over relevance. Last year, councillors voted for staff to seek a location for a tribute, including public artwork or naming a local landmark. City officers have recommended council not to proceed with a feasibility assessment, instead asking them they inform representatives of Scott's estate and the band of their decision. Brad McIntosh, Capital Radio News.
12: And the latest survey shows one in four people have stopped buying takeaway coffee because of the cost. According to Canstart, 19% of respondents have invested in their own coffee machine to brew barista-style coffee at home.
7: Now a 6AX finance update.
12: The ASX ahead of the open this morning at 9,083. Gold selling a short time ago at $4,519 an ounce. The Aussie dollar, 71 US cents, 12,641 Indonesian rupiah.
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12: The Saints have ended their AFL campaign with a loss last night to the Suns. Gold Coast, 23-point winners. The world's best golfer, Scottie Scheffler, says he'd welcome back LIV players with open arms should the breakaway tour fall over. The long-term future of LIV is in doubt, and Scheffler believes the top players would add value to the PGA Tour's tournaments.
14: Having those guys come back and competing with whatever happens with LIV, whether those guys want to leave or, I mean, you got to ask them, but I think for me, being able to compete against the best players in the world, you know, there's certainly some guys on that tour that can compete out here. And

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2: 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Mostly sunny 23 today, possible shower 22 tomorrow, and for Sunday and Monday, mostly sunny and 20. 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
0: 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And Lois from Darling Downs, you've whacked in an entry?
2: I did. That'd be nice.
3: Now, it says here that you would like to win as an early wedding anniversary present for your husband.
2: Yeah.
3: What's your husband's name?
2: Ian.
3: Ian? And how long have you two been married?
2: It'll be 49 years.
3: No way. What's the secret to your success?
2: That's worse than two life sentences.
3: So obviously a sense of humour is your secret to success, Lois?
2: Yeah, and I thought said to him, you better behave, because he got up there at whatever height and he peed me off like he came over the edge.
0: Well, that was my next question, actually, Lois, and you've answered it for me. So you will be going, but he'll be making sure he behaves himself or he won't be coming home.
2: Exactly.
3: Right, so you're both fully insured, are you, Lois?
2: No.
3: Well, just make sure that he is if you win this flight. It's going to be absolutely magnificent because you're now in the draw to win that amazing flight thanks to Liberty Balloon Flights.
2: Yeah, that'd be nice. Thank you. We're going to do that for our 25th wedding anniversary 20-odd years ago. But, that was up in Queensland somewhere, but it was too foggy that morning. It was really thick fog, so, they didn't do it.
3: Oh, well, you know what? I reckon that Northam is going to be better than over there anyway, mate.
0: Yeah,
3: so
0: absolutely.
3: This will be even better.
2: Yeah, it will be. All right. Okay, so that's good. I'm in the draw. So
0: fantastic.
2: All right.
0: Well, good luck, and I hope that the relationship and your husband survive.
2: Yeah, well, if he behaves himself, it'll be all right,
3: won't he? Oh, Lois, I need to come to you for some marriage tips, I think.
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5: 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Emergency works, Murray Street closed westbound between Pier Street and Barrack Street in the city. Water Corp working on site. Broken down truck cleared from Leach Highway eastbound at Woolyard Road in Brentwood. Remains heavy back to Winthrop Drive. And it's busy on the Kwinana Freeway, Exeter Road to Rowley Road inbound and at Canning Highway. Mitchell Freeway under speed at Burns Beach Road. And Tonkin Highway under speed from Kelvin Road to Hale Road. Rye Highway slow in both directions at Tonkin Highway and a Great Eastern Highway bypass. 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

0: 8:57, Forever Classic, 6IX. Nat and Westo wrapping up another classic brekkie for Fox Removals. One item of business to attend to before we leave, though, which would be the Core of the Week prize, because everybody that's been on the show this week, on Facebook or on the phone, goes into the draw for the Sandiford wine. I believe we've got just another simple selection on Monday.
1: Come in, spinner!
0: What? Who have you got?
1: I've got Trevor from Gosnells. Trevor, my friend, worth over $200, a six-pack of Sandiford's 1840 range of wine. Remember to drink responsibly, Trevor.
0: Now, I was saying we've got a simple selection on Monday, which could see you win next week's Call of the Week prize.
1: Yes.
0: This news story has, it's gone viral, and it's all about sheets.
1: Mm. Sheets, as in bed sheets?
0: Yes, because a lot of people apparently are not using a top sheet under their doona. They just have the bottom sheet, and then they're raw-dogging it with the doona. So,
1: no, that's the Gen Zers that'll be doing that.
0: Well, apparently there are others, but anyway, are you using a top sheet under your doona? That'll be our topic of discussion on Monday. Hard-hitting, as always.
1: Until then, have a great weekend.
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8: Mostly sunny today, 23, the top for Perth. From the Capital Radio 6IX newsroom, I'm Scott Maiman. A northern suburbs childcare centre is closed today because of an early morning fire. Channel 9 reporter Amanda Sabatino has details.
9: The fire broke out inside the kitchen here at the Care for Kids childcare centre in Kingsley. It did happen about 5 o'clock. Several crews rushing to the scene and they did manage to contain the blaze to that kitchen, so they did stop those flames from spreading. But unfortunately, there is extensive smoke damage throughout the centre.
8: The state government wants to impose more rules for fuel retailers. A bill was introduced into state parliament yesterday, making it mandatory for retailers to report their fuel availability and stock levels to Fuel Watch. Currently, this information is only available under emergency powers. Commerce Minister Tony Booty says it's important drivers have reliable information about fuel availability.
10: Well, my concern is in regards to the motorists going to the Bowser. They know the price and also they know if there's fuel supply at the Bowser. The amendments that we'll be introducing will require mandate that every fuel station in West Australia provide information in regards to fuel supply.
8: Emergency crews took less than half an hour to put out a small fire yesterday at Fiona Stanley Hospital's ICU ward. Three hospital staff and a patient needed medical attention. It's believed an electrical fault caused the fire. The city of Fremantle is turning purple as the community gets behind the Dockers' push for finals. Brad McIntosh reports.
11: Frio have one game left of the regular season before they turn their attention to pushing deep into finals. The city's mayor, Ben Lawver, says they've got the town's support.
12: We're going to turn the city purple with decorations.
11: Fremantle has been painted purple as excitement continues to build.
12: Nothing really brings community together like getting behind your local team.
11: And the mayor wants the football club to know their fans are right behind them.
12: You know, the shared passions, shared celebrations, and we're all going to get rallied behind the Dockers.
11: Brad McIntosh, Capital Radio News.
8: And astronomers have discovered what they're calling the fastest star in our galaxy. The BBC's Paddy Maguire reports.
13: The star, which is travelling at 25,000 kilometres a second, about 100,000 times faster than a commercial jet, is orbiting the supermassive black hole at the heart of the Milky Way. Scientists say its unusual proximity to that, rather than its speed, means they can use it as a probe to visualise how gravity is acting on space and time. Black holes, which lurk at the centre of almost every large galaxy, have a gravitational pull so strong, not even light can escape.
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8: And a short time ago, gold was selling at $4,521 an ounce. The Aussie dollar, 71 US cents, 12,628 Indonesian rupiah.
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8: In last night's AFL, the Gold Coast Suns beat St Kilda 103-80. Travis Head has lost his spot at the top of the International Cricket Council's test batting rankings. He's fallen to fourth spot after scores of just 22 and 17 in Darwin. Englishman Harry Brook now regarded the world's best batter. And that's the latest news update. I'm Scott Maiman from the Capital Radio Newsroom.
7: 6AX four-day forecast.
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14: Well, a nice sunny Friday today for Perth, 23 degrees on the way. Tomorrow, we should see a little bit of sunshine around as well, but a medium chance of showers by the afternoon or early evening as well. Mostly sunny on Sunday, 20 degrees, a partly cloudy one on Monday, around 19. The showers returning for Tuesday and for the back half of next week. 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

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Hello, Tim, jumping in for your Friday. Hope it's been a good week. Yay, we have made it to the final and sunniest day of the week, I think, by the looks of it out my window anyway. The Bee Gees on the way really soon. Oh, what a great song from Yes from the 80s. Haven't heard this for a while. Owner of a Lonely Heart, 6IX.

Duran Duran in London or Bryan Adams in Paris? 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The next 6IX Superstar Experience starts Monday.

0: that chance with our latest 6IX Superstar Experience, which starts on Monday. But this time, there's a bit of a twist on the Superstar Experience because we're giving you options. 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I mean, they would both be great shows. They're both in amazing, historic cities with so much to see and do. Geez, it's going to be a bit of a dilemma if you do win, but a good dilemma. So, more details and your chance to win starting Monday here on Forever Classic 6IX. All thanks to the Boab Tavern, where everyone's welcome. You know, the Boab in High Wycombe. It's a great spot. And the Craigie Tavern. Great service, fantastic food. Good luck from Monday. Billy Idol's on the way next.
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0: Yeah, there you go. That's another one of those forever classics that nowadays you really only get here on Forever Classics 6IX. Yeah, love digging out some stuff like The Lovin' Spoonful for you, Somewhere in the City. Hello, Timmy. Heading towards the weekend. Oh, you know what that means. Burjo is on your radio tomorrow morning and Sunday morning. The Burjo Show from 8 a.m. on both days of your weekend. And with Father's Day on the way, at the moment, he's looking for your dad jokes. Because getting one into him through 6ix.com.au gets you in the running for a beautiful Father's Day lunch at Sandalford Wines in the Swan Valley on Father's Day, worth over $600. How nice would that be? 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We're getting some absolute shockers, as you'd imagine, but also getting some kind of clever ones. I asked the librarian if she knew of any authors who wrote dinosaur novels. She said, Triceratops. Oh, my God. Do you have a better one than that? Let us know, 6ix.com.au. 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You could win yourself some wine from Sandalford in the meantime. And, of course, that Father's Day lunch on Father's Day. Sensational. It is all thanks to Sandalford Wines for the ultimate Father's Day celebration. 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

0: Oh, Phil Oakey from the Human League teaming up with the legendary Giorgio Moroder together in Electric Dreams on Perth's Forever Classic 6IX. Actually, if you go and see the Human League at Perth HPC, you know, formerly HBF Stadium, early next year, they actually include that song in their set, even though technically it was a Phil Oakey song, not a Human League song. But hey, I'll be happy to hear them do it. Hey, coming up in the next 10 or so, in another 30-minute music marathon, the Doobie Brothers and UB40 teaming up with Robert Palmer on 6IX.
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15: 23 degrees, the top for Perth today and mostly sunny. From the Capital Radio 6IX newsroom, I'm Scott Maiman. The federal government has backed down on plans to merge the Commonwealth Home Support Program with a new initiative. The program, which helps older Australians with their shopping, transport and meals on wheels, has been extended until at least 2029. Some support providers had withdrawn their services because of uncertainty around the program's future. The state's rent relief program has reached a new milestone, with $21 million in payments handed out to struggling households. Since late 2023, nearly 5,000 people have claimed the assistance. Consumer Protection Commissioner Trish Blake says the program has made a huge difference for WA families.
2: For some families, it had become a choice between paying their rent or buying food. What this program has allowed is up to $5,000 per household that goes to rent in arrears, but it's also allowed them to pay some rent in advance towards future rent, which really has helped those families get back on track.
15: A man who allegedly crashed his car through a school fence in Perth Southeast has now been charged by police. Police say officers tried to stop him on Tuesday afternoon, but he sped away and smashed into a fence on the outskirts of Cecil Andrews College. He's then accused of running away and trying to break into a nearby home. Officers charged him with seven offences, as well as assault occasioning bodily harm in relation to a previous incident. If you've got a bird feeder in your yard, you're being urged to pull it down as the H5 bird flu spreads. Griffith University professor Daryl Jones says the devices create hotspots for disease transmission.
3: Nowhere in nature would a whole lot of species, many, many birds all come together in one place to feed. But when we put out food, that's what they're doing. They're coming to one place. Any bird that's sick, it doesn't have to be just bird flu, any sort of a flu is most easily spread when there's a whole lot of birds all together.
15: And the Prime Minister admits he made an error appearing on the Bush Deep podcast. Anthony Albanese used the platform to say he'd shag Kylie Minogue. It also offended his Japanese counterpart.
14: Now a 6AX finance update.
15: And a short time ago, gold was selling at $4,521 an ounce. The Aussie dollar, 71 US cents, 12,628 Indonesian rupiah.
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15: In last night's AFL, the Gold Coast Suns beat St Kilda 103-80. Closer to home, and the West Coast Eagles are heading into their final game of the 2026 season. They'll take on Hawthorn in front of a home crowd this Sunday. Eagles defender Tom McCarthy says he's sad they're not heading into finals.
4: It's a bit disappointing we didn't finish in finals, I think. Sort of half expected that it was going to be a long year, but also sort of had some expectation that we were going to succeed this year. So, yeah, it's disappointing still.
15: And that's the latest news update. I'm Scott Maiman from the Capital Radio Newsroom.
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0: Well, a nice sunny Friday, 23 degrees today. We do have the chance of a shower, most likely tomorrow afternoon or evening, though. For our Saturday, 23 degrees on the way tomorrow. Sunday, mostly sunny and 20. Monday, partly cloudy and around 19. And then it showers for Tuesday and the next couple of days after that. 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
0: And we might just have a double pass for you to go and catch him live.

Rob Palmer, UB40 teaming up for Forever Classic 6IX, part of a 30-minute music marathon. Yeah, lots of non-stop commercial-free music while you're working or whatever you may be up to for a great-looking Friday. Matthew Wilder from the 80s really soon, some early Stones on the way too, and a bit of T-Rex on 6IX.

0: It's Frankie on the end of another 30-minute music marathon on Forever Classic 6IX, all thanks to Providence Lifestyle Resorts. 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Oh, the Stones were there too. Jesus, not that long ago, I guess a couple of years now, that we did the Rolling Stones as one of our superstar experiences. We sent a couple of very lucky winners over to LA to see the Stones live. Of course, our latest superstar experience has been announced. And this time, you get to choose your own adventure. Do you want to go to Paris and see Bryan Adams? Or do you want to go to London and check out Duran Duran live? If you win this, the choice will be entirely yours. So will your airfares and $5,000 in spending money. So keep on listening. It all starts Monday, your chance to win here on 6IX. All thanks to the Boab Tavern in High Wycombe, where you're always welcome, and the Craigie Tavern. Great service, fantastic food. Legendary David Bowie on the way for you next.
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0: 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It's Forever Classic 6IX. Oh, something cool happening in the Classic Breakfast with Nat and Westo. Just want to make sure you're across this.
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0: Hey, just in case you haven't heard, Nat and Westo are giving away a hot air adventure with Liberty Balloon Flights in the beautiful Avon Valley. 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She's from Darling Downs, and she wants to celebrate her anniversary with her husband, Ian, because, you know, it's been a while.
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0: 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We are the home of 30-minute music marathons in Perth. Bobby Seger's Hollywood Nights. Coming up in your next marathon in just a tick. And posthumous John Lennon. 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
6: Sunny in Perth, a top of 23. From the Capital Radio 6AX Newsroom, I'm Brad McIntosh. Sydney coach Dean Cox and captain Callum Mills have fronted the media as the fallout continues surrounding the Swans. The police investigation is continuing into an alleged sexual assault at the Pullman Hotel where the Sydney Swans were staying. Dean Cox says they have a lot of work to do to earn the trust back of the community.
7: We're willing to put that work in. I think one thing, the stance we made against these actions were really firm. You know, we took accountability for it, we stood up for it, and now we have to forge forward. We have to do it as well as we possibly can, and that's our focus.
6: Callum Mills also apologising to the members of the club's AFLW team, as well as female staff. Mills says there's a range of emotions within the men's team.
8: There's pain, there's sadness, there's disappointment, and as I said, we're going to bind together to be better for this.
9: Have you spoken to them, Callum?
8: Yes, I have.
9: And how was that conversation?
8: Extremely hard. Extremely hard.
6: A lithium-ion battery lamp left on charge has been blamed for a fire at a daycare centre in Perth's north. Firefighters were called out just before 5 this morning to the blaze at the Care for Kids School of Early Learning in Kingsley and had it under control within the hour. The fire affected the play area and ceiling and caused extensive smoke damage, forcing the centre's closure for the day. And a Perth grandfather has died as a result of an alleged assault at a bar in Bali. Indonesian police are now investigating the death, announcing he passed away yesterday afternoon. Also making news today, a new Holocaust Education Centre will open in Perth's north next week. The Jewish Community Centre in Yokine offers an immersive learning experience which aims to deepen understanding of the Holocaust and its enduring lessons.
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6: The ASX 200 is down 30 points at 9,053. Gold is selling at $4,520 US an ounce, and one Australian dollar is buying 71.35 US cents and 12,647 Indonesian rupiah.
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6: St Kilda has closed out their campaign with a dismal 23-point loss to the Suns. Gold Coast running away with a 14-19-103 to 12-8-80 victory. Saints coach Ross Lyon says it's a disappointing way to finish the season.
10: Credit to the Gold Coast, I thought their intensity and hardness was at what we would have been chasing, and we're on the back foot with that all night. And then there was some really sloppy turnovers in the back half that you just can't survive. And somewhere we've been really strong all year, our centre square bounce, they took us to the absolute cleaners.
6: And that's the latest 6IX News Update. I'm Brad McIntosh from the Capital Radio Newsroom.
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11: We're going to go up to around 23 degrees today on this beautiful sunny Friday for Perth, but then it's a possible shower tomorrow. Temperature staying around the same though, around 23 tomorrow. Sunday mostly sunny, 20 degrees, a partly cloudy Monday around 19. And then it looks like showers for Tuesday, Wednesday and for Thursday of next week as well. 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
5: Now, Tim Lawden with another 30-minute...

early stuff from Heart. Anne and Nancy Wilson, they are absolutely amazing. Magic Man on Perth's Forever Classic 6IX, part of a 30-minute music marathon. Thanks to John and the team at Providence Lifestyle Resorts. Going to do some classic Neil Diamond for you really soon. Split Ends are coming up as well. A song that was one of the many highlights of their recent show at RAC Arena. It was great to have Split Ends back together and back in Perth. And look, I'm not just playing this song because my car is legit filthy and has to finally be washed this weekend, come hell or high water. But because it's a great Friday banger down at the car wash with Rose Royce. 6IX.

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0: Oh, just ramping the Friday vibes right up with Patrick Hernandez, Born to be Alive on Forever Classic 6IX. 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

0: 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Hey, don't forget Dean Clares takes over from midday today. Clares' classic countdown. Before he does, I just want to make 100% sure that you're across this.
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0: We've sent winners to some amazing locations around the world with our superstar experiences and to some great concerts. We wanted to just take things to the next level this time. So this time, if you win, you're going to get to choose your adventure. Do you want to go to Paris and see Brian Adams live in concert? Doing all of his hits like Summer of 69, Heaven. Can you even imagine how great it would be to see Brian in Paris, in France? But here's the thing. If you do win our superstar experience, you'll get to choose. Do you go to Paris or do you go to London and check out Duran Duran live? I honestly don't know which one I'd choose. Because the idea of going to Paris would be amazing, but I am a huge Duran Duran fan. What a delightful dilemma to face. Keep on listening for your chance to win, because we start putting people on the official standby list Monday morning in the Classic Breakfast with Nat and Westo, and then right across the day as well. Good luck. All thanks to our mates at the Boab Tavern in High Wycombe, where you're always welcome, and the Craigie Tavern as well. Great service, fantastic food. Thanks for being on board, guys. It all starts Monday. Good luck on 6IX.
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0: It's Perth's Forever Classic 6IX. Tim out. Dean Clare's in next. Doing Clare's Classic Countdown. I know this much is true. 1983 was a great year for music because Spandau Ballet are on the way. And Donna Summer as well. Just the first couple of songs of Clare's Classic Countdown. Stick around to see what else is coming up from 1983 next.
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13: It's sunny in Perth and a top of 23. From the Capital Radio 6IX newsroom, I'm Brad McIntosh. A new Holocaust Education Centre will open in Perth's north next week. Housed at the Jewish Community Centre in Yokine, it offers an immersive learning experience which aims to deepen understanding of the Holocaust and its enduring lessons. Premier Roger Cook says it's an impressive display.
14: It has multimedia displays, survivor testimonies, and it's created a powerful experience of walking through history, not just the acts of the Second World War, but understanding the events that led up to the hideous criminal activity against the Jewish community.
13: The centre will open next Thursday. Investigators have pinpointed the cause of yesterday's small fire at the Fiona Stanley Hospital ICU ward. Scott Maiman reports.
2: 9 firefighting units attended. 3 hospital staff and a patient needed medical attention. It's believed an electrical fault caused the fire. The intensive care room was damaged, while a neighbouring room received smoke damage. The hospital says due to residual water damage and some smoke impact, some services may be disrupted while remedial works are undertaken. Scott Maiman, Capital Radio News.
13: An Australian car retailer, Subaru, is being accused of favouring dealers over mechanics. The ACCC is taking the manufacturer to court for failing to give independent repairers access to important diagnostics tools over a 2-year period. Commissioner Luke Woodward says the company has been breaching a scheme designed to promote competition between car repairers.
3: Australia has over 30,000 independent repairers, many of whom service customers in non-metropolitan, regional and remote areas, and they provide an important and trusted option. We say that Subaru didn't make the required information available. That just slows down the independent repairer and inconveniences the customer.
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13: The ASX 200 is down 21 points at 9,062. Gold is selling at $4,535 an ounce, and one Australian dollar is buying 71.40 US cents and 12,645 Indonesian rupiah.
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13: Richmond veteran Tom Lynch has signed on for 2027. The fresh contract extension will see the 33-year-old enter a 9th season at Richmond and his 17th in the AFL, and the Western Bulldogs have recalled skipper Marcus Bontempelli for tomorrow's clash against Melbourne. Bontempelli was managed last weekend with an Achilles issue. And that's the latest 6IX News Update. I'm Brad McIntosh from the Capital Radio Newsroom.
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0: 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Well, after this nice sunny Friday with a top of 23 degrees, we do have the chance of some showers tomorrow for our Saturday, most likely in the afternoon or evening. Top of 23 tomorrow. Mostly sunny and 20 on Sunday. Monday partly cloudy and 19. And then it showers for Tuesday, Wednesday and Thursday. 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
19: Hey, finally, Friday is here, and I couldn't think of a better way to start the fun than with a classic countdown. Yesterday, 10 great songs from 1983. And of course, in that era, Culture Club had to be there from that huge Colour by Numbers album. They're on the way. An early boy band from Boston called New Edition. ELO will get us rockin'. And a huge new romantic ballad to start things off today, written by Gary Kemp. It's Spandau Ballet's True with a timeless Tony Hadley vocal. And if you've seen the Tony Hadley band recently, he comes to Perth regularly, you'll know that Tones still nails it 40 plus years on. Unreal. What a year in music. 1983, today's classic countdown, thanks to ABBA Caravans on Forever Classic 6IX.

It was the song that opened the 1984 Grammy Awards. The ceremony kicked off with Donna Summer on stage, and it was from her 11th album, which was titled She Works Hard for the Money. Donna Summer on Forever Classic 6IX. It's Clazy here, thanks to Abbott Caravans, Rockingham's longest-running caravan dealership, and with Spandau to kick us off, and True. 1983 today, with one of the very first boy bands of the 80s. I speak of Boston's New Edition with Bobby Brown in the lineup. Bobby only lasted another couple of years before he went off to kick off a successful solo career. This is Candy Girl from New Edition. 83 today, classic countdown here at Forever Classic 6.

Forever Classic 6IX. It is a beautiful song. Orchard Road from Leo Sayer. He had so many hits, didn't he? 70s and 80s for that man. And Bonnie Tyler. Speaking of sad, we lost her just a month or so ago. Some beautiful tributes to her over the past week or so. Bonnie Tyler, Total Eclipse of the Heart, one of her signature songs, along with New Edition's Candy Girl. Just for a bit of variety today, we like mixing it up. Still to come today, Rod Stewart's most successful single since Do You Think I'm Sexy in 1978. It's all on the way. Meantime, with the vocal gymnastics of George O'Dowd and Helen Terry here at Culture Club, the Church of the Poison Pine. Forever Classic 6IX, it's your classic countdown from 83, thanks to Abba Caravans.

0: Forever Classic 6IX 1983 with your classic countdown today with some English rock royalty with Rod Stewart from his Body Wishes album and Baby Jane. And that single, as I mentioned before, was Rod's most successful single since Do You Think I'm Sexy 5 years previous. So I'm talking about 1978, although I did like the album before that, Tonight I'm Yours, with the title track and Young Hearts Be Free as well. Elton before that, and I guess that's why they call it the blues as we do it today, thanks to ABBA Caravans, our good mates down there in Rockingham. They're at 8 Ambrose Street, and they're Rockingham's longest running caravan dealership. Go and see the team, search ABBA Caravans to find out all the details, and then don't waste any time in getting their advice. It's where adventures begin. Still to come, the fourth and final single from one of the biggest albums of 1983.
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0: Forever Classic 6IX at the end of 10 in a classic countdown from 1983. Genius. That man, Jeff Lynne, ELO, Electric Light Orchestra, with a song that was going to be called Motor Factory. I don't know if that would work in a song. It doesn't really rhyme with anything, does it? Rock and Roll is King was perfect. And the man was so clever. I mean, even in more recent times with the Traveling Wilburys, if he didn't have something he could do, he'd get an expert in to do it. Maybe it'd be Tom Petty or George Harrison. Eurythmics before that, the final single from the Sweet Dreams album, title track. 10 of the best in your classic countdown. 83 wrapped up in style. Well, thanks to ABBA Caravans, Rockingham's longest-running caravan dealership. It's where adventures begin. All you got to do is search ABBA Caravans, get all the details, and then go and see them at 8 Ambrose Street in Rocky. Coming up, one of the five coaches on The Voice Australia has had a really long association with this country.
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0: You're for the classic 6IX, moving from our classic countdown from 83 to 1989. It was Richard Marx, one of the five coaches on the current series of Voice Australia. who's had a really long association, as I mentioned earlier, with this country. We've supported him from album number one, to be honest. And he's a great mate with John Farnham. And he played the Concert Hall 1989 on this night. In fact, the first of two gigs to support that Repeat Offender album. So we thought we'd celebrate with a bit of Richard on Forever Classic 6 on X.

0: Forever Classic 6IX, Claresy here, wrapping things up for me for the week. Looking forward to being back on Monday. And of course, there's a great vibe in the air across our city about 6IX and the superstar experiences we've had. And the new one is a ripper too. This time, two great concerts in two amazing international locations, and you get to choose your own adventure, your own gig. Is it Bryan Adams in Paris? Or is it Duran Duran in London? Is it so close in your own mind, you're tossing a coin? Good luck with that, and keep listening for your chance to get on the standby list right here on Forever Classic 6IX. Thanks to the Boab Tavern in High Wycombe, where you're always welcome, and the Craigie Tavern. Great service, fantastic food. Rob Duckworth is on the way with a fantastic 30-minute music marathon. 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Catch you Monday.
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1: It's sunny in Perth, a top of 23 from the Capital Radio 6IX Newsroom. I'm Brad McIntosh. Indonesian police are investigating the death of an Australian man in Bali. Family of Perth father Paul Dugan says he was on holiday when he was allegedly assaulted by a group of people. According to an online fundraiser, he suffered broken ribs and internal bleeding. Australia's Department of Foreign Affairs and Trade does not have a consular role in this situation. WA Premier Roger Cook has offered his condolences to the family.
2: It obviously sounds like a very violent and horrific event. And look, that family must be in hurting. So our thoughts are with them in this time.
1: UK musician Young Philly will be retried on three sexual assault charges. Andreas Felipe Valencia Barrantinos was last month found guilty of two counts of assault, but a jury acquitted him of three counts of sexual penetration without consent and couldn't reach a verdict on three of the same charges. The 30-year-old is accused of sexually assaulting a woman after a performance in Perth in 2024. State prosecutors are seeking a retrial, saying the complainant is willing to give evidence again. And the federal government says allegations surrounding a secretive Christian group represent a threat to Australia's democracy. Members of the Brethren Church reportedly paid far-right figures to harass Labor and Greens candidates at last year's federal election. The actions are believed to have formed part of a broader push to get coalition members elected. Home Affairs Minister Tony Burke says this behaviour should send a chill among Australians.
3: People being paid to engage in physical intimidation. Australia hasn't had that before, and we shouldn't have it.
0: Now a 6AX finance update.
1: The ASX 200 is down 26 points at 9,056. Gold is selling at $4,538 an ounce, and one Australian dollar is buying 71.42 US cents and 12,645 Indonesian rupiah.
0: 6AX Sports Update. 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
1: The Dockers are resting Heath Chapman, Jai Amos and Sam Sukowski for tomorrow's away game against Carlton. Judd McVie and Bailey Banfield return to the Fremantle lineup, and forward Tobin Murray will make his AFL debut. And the Western Bulldogs have recalled skipper Marcus Bontempelli for tomorrow's clash against Melbourne. He was managed for last weekend's contest against Carlton with an Achilles issue. Coach Luke Beveridge says his captain is good to go.
4: Yeah, definitely playing. He's still obviously a little bit ginger with the Achilles. That's, you know, just there nagging a little bit. But the week off's done him the world of good.
1: And that's the latest 6IX News Update. I'm Brad McIntosh from the Capital Radio Newsroom.
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5: Mostly sunny, 23 today. We've got a possible shower and 23 degrees tomorrow for your Saturday. Sunday looks okay. Mostly sunny and a top of 20 degrees. Monday is going to be partly cloudy, about 19. And Tuesday looks like the showers are rolling in for a few days. Tuesday showers and around about 21. 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

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Hello there, Rob Duckworth this afternoon. Thank you to Claresy. It's another one of our 30-minute music marathons. We've got them all day today. Dire Straits and George Michael on the way, but first up, let's play this one from Tears for Fears here at 6IX.

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0: There you go, another one of those songs that sits quite happily on our playlist. Turtles and Happy Together here at 6IX. Now on Monday, we're going to start putting people on the standby list for our next Superstar Experience. And as you know, this time you get to choose. You might have made up your mind already where you want to go. Someone is going to have to make that decision in a couple of weeks' time. I'm imagining you're there, you're scratching your head, you're going, oh, do I go to London for Duran Duran or do I go to Paris for Bryan Adams? It's a pretty cool decision to have to make. So we're going to give the winner 2 air tickets, 2 concert tickets and $5,000 spending money. Big thanks to the Boab Tavern in High Wycombe, where you're always welcome, and also the Craigie Tavern, great service and fantastic food. Elvis Costello and Wang Chung, you're going to hear them shortly here at 6IX.
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0: 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And on Monday, we're going to start giving you the chance to get on the standby list for this.
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5: Sunny in Perth, a top of 23 from the Capital Radio 6AX newsroom. I'm Brad McIntosh. A Perth man has appeared in court after being accused of threatening to kill Pauline Hanson. The 47-year-old is accused of posting three Facebook posts, with one of them saying he would hunt her down and kill her. He was charged in July with two counts of using a carriage service to make a threat, with it being revealed in court today that the One Nation leader was the subject. He's due to appear in the Magistrates Court again in October. British YouTuber and musician Young Philly will stand trial in Perth for a second time. Chelsea Bowden reports.
6: Andrei Philippe Valiencia Barrientos will be retried on three sexual assault charges. He's accused of raping a young woman after a performance in Perth in 2024. A jury last month found the 30-year-old guilty of two counts of assault but acquitted him on three rape charges. The same jury was unable to reach a verdict on three further charges of sexual penetration without consent. State prosecutors have revealed they will proceed to a retrial, claiming the complainant is willing to give evidence again.
5: And a WA same-sex couple admits there is still plenty of challenges ahead, despite last week winning a Supreme Court battle to become parents through surrogacy. Scott Maiman reports.
7: Trent and Brad Dunn have become the first same-sex couple to receive approval from the Reproductive Technology Council of WA to proceed with plans to become parents through surrogacy. Their court battle began 3 years ago when they were told the law required the process to involve heterosexuals. The pair argued it was discriminatory since they met all criteria except the one. They were same-sex, not heterosexual. But the court victory means the couple has now already started treatment with a surrogate, her wife, and a separate egg donor. Scott Maiman, Capital Radio News.
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5: The ASX 200 is down 29 points at 9,054. Gold is selling at $4,536 an ounce, and one Australian dollar is buying 71.39 US cents and 12,648 Indonesian rupiah.
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5: The Dockers are resting Heath Chapman, Jai Amos and Sam Sulkowski for tomorrow's away game against Carlton. Judd McVie and Bailey Banfield return to the Fremantle lineup, with forward Tobin Murray to make his AFL debut. Meanwhile, West Coast has named Jack Hutchinson, Bo Allen and Ryan Marrick in an extended squad for Sunday evening's home game against Hawthorn. And that's the latest 6IX News Update. I'm Brad McIntosh from the Capital Radio Newsroom.
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8: Mostly sunny and 23 degrees today, also 23 tomorrow, but maybe a possible shower late in the afternoon. Sunday looks really good, mostly sunny at around about 20 degrees. Monday, partly cloudy, 19, and then on Tuesday, looks like some showers are going to roll in for a few days. Showers and 21 on Tuesday. 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

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A little bit of solid 60s gold there. Hello, Rob Duckworth this afternoon. Now we're going to kick this off on Monday, our next Superstar Experience. You've got the choice this time. You can either go to London for Duran Duran or you can go to Paris and see Bryan Adams. We're going to start putting people on the standby list as of Monday, so make sure you listen out for your cue to call. Duran Duran, they're coming up real soon. Also Brian Ferry, but right now, Steve Winwood here at 6IX.

0: 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And with Father's Day coming up, Bird Show has organised this killer prize for Father's Day. 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

0: 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Now, Nat and Westo, the Classic Breakfast, they're going to be back on air on Monday. Earlier this week, they were talking about that census question. You know the one about how much housework you or your spouse may have done at home? And the guys had Monica on the line.
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0: 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Let's
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10: It's sunny in Perth and a top of 23. From the Capital Radio 6IX newsroom, I'm Brad McIntosh. A mayor in Perth southeast is concerned about the growing amount of illegal waste being dumped in his local area. Asbestos sheets, building waste, household rubbish and concrete slabs are among the piles of waste seen off Sevenoaks Street in the city of Canning. The council has recently implemented cash rewards for anyone with information on those offerings. Mayor Patrick Hall says he's had enough.
11: I think every council is struggling with illegal dumping. It's a real issue and becoming worse with the cost of living crisis. I think dumping waste at our waste recovery centres can be quite expensive, and people sometimes are taking the opportunity just to dump it where they can.
10: The Defence Force has confirmed that an object found this morning on Port Beach in North Fremantle was potentially dangerous. It was a marine marker, a pyrotechnic used in search and rescue operations and maritime research, among other things. Specialists from defence were called in by police. They disposed of the marker while the surrounding area was cordoned off for safety. And the opposition says allegations of intimidation by a Christian group during last year's federal election should be investigated. Members of the Brethren Church reportedly paid far-right figures to harass Labor and Greens candidates. Parliamentary inquiry is currently examining their behaviour, which was reportedly part of a push to elect coalition candidates. Deputy Liberal leader Jane Hume claims she didn't witness any of this conduct.
12: Didn't realise that cash was paid to hecklers, and if that's the case, well, then it should be unpacked. It's happened at an election, it is unacceptable, but to be honest, I didn't see that behaviour on a single booth that I was on.
10: Also making news, a Russian-Australian dual citizen has been charged with attempting to engage in foreign interference.
2: Now a 6IX finance update.
10: The ASX 200 is up 27 points at 9,056. Gold is selling at $4,545 an ounce, and one Australian dollar is buying 71.44 US cents and 12,653 Indonesian rupiah.
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10: West Coast coach Andrew McWalter says the club has laid out expectations for players heading into the off-season. The Eagles play their final home and away season match against Hawthorn on Sunday. In light of the Sydney Swan suspensions, McWalter says it's a good reminder to the players on expected behaviour.
13: We've spoken to all of our playing groups and all of our staff just around social responsibility, and it's a little bit about football, but it's more broadly just about behaviours in the community. So, yeah, we've reinforced that with our players. We do a lot of proactive education around this space, and we've done it again this week.
10: And that's the latest 6IX News Update. I'm Brad McIntosh from the Capital Radio Newsroom.
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0: So the weather words for today were mostly sunny and 23. Tomorrow also 23, but we could get a possible shower late in the afternoon. Mostly sunny on Sunday, a top of 20 degrees. Looks like a good day. Monday, it's going to be partly cloudy, down to 19. And then on Tuesday, looks like some showers are going to roll in for a few days. Showers. And around about 21 degrees. 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

0: 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I tell you what, the weather feels warmer just playing that song. 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
12: 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Kwinana Freeway is busy, Farrington Road to Leach Highway inbound, also queuing from Millpoint Road to the city to Hay Street. Outbound on the Mitchell Freeway, Stevenson Avenue to Warwick Road and Ocean Reef Road to Shenton Avenue. Inbound queuing from Vista Street, Syatt to South Terrace on the Kwinana, at Canning Highway and Billia Drive to Thomas Road. Also busy on Stirling Highway at Tidaman Road in North Frio and delays at Reed Highway, Erindale Road in Balcatta in both directions. It's spring at Freedom. 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This is Roland with the latest Time Saver Traffic.
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0: Forever Classic 6IX Doors and Light My Fire. Nat and Westo, the classic breakfast. They're going to light your fire on Monday. Hey, they're back next week. And if you are the caller of the week at the end of the week, nice prize, a $200 dining experience at Sandalford Wines in the Swan Valley. Now, yesterday they did a really good thing. They did the Daffodil Day Dip. Basically plunged into freezing cold water, raising money for the Cancer Council of WA. They plunged into the Indian Ocean. Not everything went as smooth as possible.
1: I got caught in a rip. You took the time to come over and say, hey, you're actually in a rip.
2: Yeah.
1: I thought maybe you may have come in and rescued me.
2: Hell
1: but no. No. Just to say, you're heading towards Fremantle. I'll meet you down there.
0: And can I say everything turned out fine. Rescue helicopter came along. Nat was winched to safety. Nothing to see here, but they're going to be back on air on Monday. 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

But when his drinking, lusting, and his hunger for power became known to more and more people, the demands to do something about this.

0: Julian Lennon, Too Late for Goodbyes, and Eddie Money. 30-minute music marathons all day with Macca. Have a great day. I'll catch you tomorrow afternoon at noon.
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12: It's sunny in Perth, down to a low of 10. From the Capital Radio 6IX newsroom, I'm Brad McIntosh. A Perth man has appeared in court, accused of threatening to kill Pauline Hanson. Chelsea Bowden reports.
13: Anton Raymond Illich was last month charged with two counts of using a carriage service to make a threat. It was revealed in court today the One Nation leader was the subject of those threats. The 47-year-old is accused of making multiple Facebook posts, including one on a One Nation members page. One of the posts allegedly said he would hunt down and kill Pauline Hanson. The accused represented himself in court and has indicated he will plead guilty.
12: Indonesian police are still searching for the people involved in a fatal attack on an Australian man in Bali. The Perth father underwent multiple surgeries after he was allegedly assaulted at a Kuta bar earlier this month, but died in hospital on Thursday. Local police say they have identified four Australians who they believe are linked to the assault. And investigators have pinpointed the cause of yesterday's small fire at the Fiona Stanley Hospital ICU ward. Scott Maiman reports.
14: Nine firefighting units attended. Three hospital staff and a patient needed medical attention. It's believed an electrical fault caused the fire. The intensive care room was damaged, while a neighbouring room received smoke damage. The hospital says due to residual water damage and some smoke impact, some services may be disrupted while remedial works are undertaken. Scott Maiman, Capital Radio News.
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12: The ASX 200 is down 24 points at 9,058. Gold is selling at $4,562 an ounce, and one Australian dollar is buying 71.46 US cents and 12,654 Indonesian rupiah.
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12: Australia's selectors have resisted the temptation to make multiple changes for the second test against Bangladesh, which starts in Mackay on Saturday. The selectors considered dropping Nathan Lyon from the 11 and playing Scott Boland, but eventually decided to retain the 38-year-old off-spinner. The only change to the 11 is Matt Renshaw, replacing Jake Weatherald at the top of the batting order. And West Coast Eagles coach Andrew McWalter has stopped short of calling the 2026 season a success, heading into their final game of the year on Sunday. West Coast have improved on their one-win season last year to claim four victories. He says it's more complicated than just measuring the year based on wins and losses. And that's the latest 6IX News Update. I'm Brad McIntosh from the Capital Radio Newsroom.
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15: 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A crash on the Kwinana Freeway, it's closed northbound at Roe Highway, Bibra Lake, with Baris, police and towies all on site and debris scattered across all lanes. Breakdown, Lee Tower westbound after Medoc Drive in Winthrop, blocking the left lane. Busy on the Kwinana inbound, Farrington Road to Leach Highway and queuing from Millpoint Road to the city to Hay Street. Outbound on the Mitchells, Stevenson Avenue to Warwick Road, Ocean Reef Road to Shenton Avenue and inbound queuing from Vincent Street, slow out to South Terrace on the Kwinana, Canning Highway and Billia Drive to Thomas Road. 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This is Roland with the latest Time Saver Traffic.
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16: Checking some of the best places to fill up or top up this afternoon. Liberty Bankshear Grove and Liberty Tapping in the northern suburbs have the best unleaded, both at 185.5 for diesel in the north. Bourke Lansdale is the place to be, 229.3 cents per litre. Liberty Naval Base has the best unleaded south of the river, 185.5. And for diesel, it's Vibe Kwinana OTP, 228.7. Out to the east, Bourke Oakford is the place to be, unleaded 182.7. And for diesel, it's 227.3 cents per litre. 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Thanks to Total Air. For all things air conditioning, search Total Air Perth.
11: 6AX four-day forecast.
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16: clear conditions expected through the remainder of your Friday. Right now, sitting at 24 degrees in the city, our maximum very late this afternoon. We're down to an overnight low of 10 tonight. May see a smaller shower or two tomorrow afternoon. Otherwise, looking at a partly cloudy day for your Saturday, a max of 23. Partly cloudy day Sunday, 20 degrees atop there as well. Similar day on the way Monday with a high of 19. 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

0: 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Yes, that's right, our next superstar experience. Giving you the chance to see either Brian Adams in Paris, France this December or Duran Duran in London, England this October. It's up to you to make the choice. First names go on the standby list Monday morning here at Forever Classic 6IX. Looking like it's going to be a very nice weekend out there. Clear conditions expected through the remainder of your Friday. We're down to an overnight low of 10 tonight. Partly cloudy for the most part tomorrow. May see a smaller shower or two in the Arvo, max of 23. Then partly cloudy conditions Sunday with a max of 20. Similar day on the way Monday, a high of 19. We'll get on some Elton John very soon. Plus, lots of traffic out there on a Friday as per usual. Latest time saver traffic in minutes here at 6AX.
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16: 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A crash on Patterson Road southbound before Ennis Avenue in East Rockingham, blocking the left lane. Also a crash on the Crown Freeway northbound at Royal Highway, Bibra Lake, reduced to a single lane. And a broken down truck on the Mitchell Freeway southbound exit to Cedric Street, Stirling. It's heavy on the Quinana, Armidale Road to Royal Highway inbound. Also queuing from Mill Point Road to the city to Hay Street. Outbound on the Mitchell, Stevenson Avenue to Warwick Road, Ocean Reef Road and Shenton Avenue. Inbound queuing from Vincent Street, Sire to Mill Point Road on the Quinana, Canning Highway, Royal Highway and Russell Road to Thomas Road. 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
0: 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And following a huge UK debut, Come Alive, the Greatest Showman Circus Spectacular, is bringing its big top to Perth, blending an old-world circus skills with the songs and spectacle of the Greatest Showman. Expect gravity-defying acrobatics, big stunts and live renditions of hits including This Is Me, Rewrite the Stars and A Million Dreams, all performed by the All Aussie cast. The show opens at Ozone Reserve down near the Causeway on the foreshore from August 27. Tickets are on sale now via comealiveshow.com.au. 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

0: And don't worry, you can trust me to get on all of your Forever Classic favourites in a 30-minute music marathon after five. The heat is on. Including Glenn Frey. The heat is on. Oh, I wanna... And KC and the Sunshine Band.
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16: Clear in Perth, down to a low of 10. From the Capital Radio 6IX Newsroom, I'm Brad McIntosh. A new Holocaust Education Centre will open in Perth's north next week. Housed at the Jewish Community Centre in Yokine, it offers an immersive learning experience which aims to deepen understanding of the Holocaust and its enduring lessons. Premier Roger Cook says it's an impressive display.
2: It has multimedia displays, survivor testimonies, and it's created a powerful experience of walking through history, not just the acts of the Second World War, but understanding the events that led up to the hideous criminal activity against the Jewish community.
16: The centre will open next Thursday. Three staff members affected by a fire at Fiona Stanley Hospital yesterday have been discharged. The intensive care unit was evacuated due to the blaze. A patient also affected by the fire is in a stable condition. The Nationals leader has revealed he would happily welcome Barnaby Joyce back to the party. Mr. Joyce, a former Nationals leader, defected to One Nation in December. Mr. Canavan says Barnaby is a National at heart.
3: Yeah, I'd love to have Barnaby back. I mean, that's up to him. I think there's a lot of people that have drifted away in recent years, and yeah, we need to unite here. As I say, I think that the primary goal here should be getting rid of this government.
16: And Subaru is being accused of breaching a scheme designed to promote competition between car repairers. The ACCC claims the company failed to supply independent mechanics with the same software and technical information it provided to Subaru Australia dealerships. It's commenced proceedings in the federal court.
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16: The ASX 200 is down 24 points at 9,058. Gold is selling at $4,559 an ounce, and one Australian dollar is buying 71.49 US cents and 12,649 Indonesian rupiah.
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16: West Coast are looking to cause a shake-up at the top of the table when they host Hawthorn at Optus Stadium on Sunday. In the final home-and-away match of the entire season, coach Andrew McWalter wants to ruin the Hawks' top four chances. He says getting a win going into the off-season would be a great result for his players.
17: I speak to the players a lot about this, and particularly this week, because this is the end of this season, but footy's a continuum. So the way we finish will have an impact on the way we start next year. Hawthorn have been in good form, but we believe we've got some things we can do that can challenge them as well. So, yeah, we'd love to finish the season on a high.
16: They've made one change. Bo Allen comes in for co-captain Liam Duggan, who pulled up sore last week. Fans will also have a chance to farewell retiring Premiership forward Jamie Cripps, who'll walk a lap of honour at half-time. And that's the latest 6IX News Update. I'm Brad McIntosh from the Capital Radio Newsroom.
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18: 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Crash on Patterson Road, southbound before Ennis Avenue, East Rockingham, blocking the left lane. Also, broken down truck on the Mitchell Freeway, southbound exit to Cedric Street, Stirling, blocking the left lane. And crash cleared from the Kwinana Freeway, northbound at Rye Highway, Pibra Lake. Remains heavy, inbound on the Kwinana, Armidale Road to Rye Highway. Also, queuing from Mill Point Road to the city to Hay Street. Outbound on the Mitchell, Stevenson Avenue to Warwick Road, Ocean Reef Road and Shenton Avenue. Queuing inbound from Vincent Street, Slide to Mill Point Road on the Kwinana, Canning Highway, Rye Highway and Russell Road to Thomas Road. 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This is Roland with the latest Time Saver Traffic.
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0: Checking some of the best places to fill up or top up this afternoon. Liberty Bankshire Grove and Liberty Tapping in the northern suburbs have the best unleaded, both at 185.5 for diesel in the north. Bourke Lansdale's the place to be, 229.3 cents per litre. Liberty Naval Base has the best unleaded south of the river, 185.5. And for diesel, it's Vibe Kwinana OTP, 228.7. Out to the east, Bourke Oakford is the place to be, unleaded 182.7, and for diesel, it's 227.3 cents per litre. 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
14: 6AX four-day forecast.
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0: Looks like partly cloudy conditions throughout the remainder of your Friday evening. We're down towards an overnight low of 10 degrees tonight. May see a smaller shower or two tomorrow afternoon, but otherwise partly cloudy for your Saturday, heading for a top of 23. A partly cloudy day expected Sunday, a max of 20 degrees. Similar day on the way Monday, a high of 19. Right now, it's sitting at 22 degrees in the city. 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

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Past 5 o'clock, the weekend is with us, and ain't no better time to be stepping out alongside a man who's coming to Perth next year. Going to be playing the Riverside Theatre Tuesday, February 9, on his Hope and Fury tour. Joe Jackson, of course, from Is She Really Going Out With Him fame, and this one, Joe Jackson, stepping out. 30-minute music marathon, first forever classic, 6IX.

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0: Fleetwood Mac, Dreams, Forever Classic, 6AX, wrapping up a 30-minute music marathon for Stuart and Ara and the team, Perth Window and Door Replacement Company. It is Macca with you for a Friday drive home. Hey, a big shout out to everybody who came on down yesterday, was mentioning this, to check out Nat and Westo's Daffodil Day Dip for Cancer Council WA. Had a nice little crowd there to see Nat and Westo almost get pulled in a rip out to sea and then somehow wash themselves up on Rottnest Island. Could have been picked up by the ferry, for all I know. They've raised $1,750. You can still donate right now by going to the Facebook page and finding the links there, or the links are still available right now at the website, 6ax.com.au. Expecting a very nice weekend. Clear conditions through the remainder of your Friday. 10 degrees the overnight low tonight. Partly cloudy then tomorrow, Sunday, Monday, 23, 20 and 19. The maximum temperatures expected respectively. We'll get on to some Madonna very soon. Latest time saver traffic also on the way here at Forever Classic, 6AX.
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6: 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A crash on Wellington Street eastbound at Lord Street in East Perth, blocking the left lane with police on site. Broken down truck, Mitchell Freeway south and exit to Cedric Street in Stirling. And crash cleared from Kwinana Freeway northbound at Rye Highway. All lanes have reopened to traffic. Remains heavy on the Kwinana, Armadale Road to Rye Highway inbound. Also queuing from Millpoint Road to the city to Hay Street. Outbound on the Mitchell Freeway, Stevenson Avenue to Warwick Road. And up at Ocean Reef Road in Shenton Avenue. And queuing inbound from Vincent Street, Sale to Millpoint Road on the Kwinana, Canning Highway, Rye Highway, Russell Road to Thomas Road. It's spring at Freedom. 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This is Roland with the latest Time Saver traffic.
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Foreigner, Cold as Ice, Forever Classic 6IX, helping you through a Friday drive home. I'm looking out the window right now. It is looking absolutely picture perfect. There is another window, though, that I would like to be looking out of. That would be a plane window on the way to our next superstar adventure.

0: You know, these superstar experiences, they've become pretty legendary across Perth in the 5 years that we've been doing them, sending you to places that you may have never been before, like Los Angeles to see the Rolling Stones, Bon Jovi, seeing them in New York City, most recently Eric Clapton in Chicago. Well, our next superstar experience is here, and this one has a bit of a twist. In case you haven't heard, we're giving you the choice. That's right, two great concerts in two amazing international locations, and you get to choose your own superstar experience. So who's it going to be? Bryan Adams in Paris or Duran Duran in London? Keep listening for your chance to get on the standby list. 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

0: 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With Stevie Wonder. And in excess after the latest from the newsroom.
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6: Sunny in Perth, a top of 23 from the Capital Radio 6IX newsroom. I'm Brad McIntosh. A Perth man has appeared in court after being accused of threatening to kill Pauline Hanson. The 47-year-old is accused of posting three Facebook posts, with one of them saying he would hunt her down and kill her. He was charged in July with two counts of using a carriage service to make a threat, with it being revealed in court today that the One Nation leader was the subject. He's due to appear in the Magistrates Court again in October. British YouTuber and musician Young Philly will stand trial in Perth for a second time. Chelsea Bowden reports.
7: Andrei Felipe Valiencia Barrientos will be retried on three sexual assault charges. He's accused of raping a young woman after a performance in Perth in 2024. A jury last month found the 30-year-old guilty of two counts of assault, but acquitted him on three rape charges. The same jury was unable to reach a verdict on three further charges of sexual penetration without consent. State prosecutors have revealed they will proceed to a retrial, claiming the complainant is willing to give evidence again.
6: And a WA same-sex couple admits there is still plenty of challenges ahead, despite last week winning a Supreme Court battle to become parents through surrogacy. Scott Maiman reports.
8: Trent and Brad Dunn have become the first same-sex couple to receive approval from the Reproductive Technology Council of WA to proceed with plans to become parents through surrogacy. Their court battle began 3 years ago when they were told the law required the process to involve heterosexuals. The pair argued it was discriminatory since they met all criteria except the one: they were same-sex, not heterosexual. But the court victory means the couple has now already started treatment with a surrogate, her wife, and a separate egg donor. Scott Maiman, Capital Radio News.
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6: The Dockers are resting Heath Chapman, Jai Amos and Sam Sulkowski for tomorrow's away game against Carlton. Judd McVie and Bailey Banfield return to the Fremantle lineup, with forward Tobin Murray to make his AFL debut. Meanwhile, West Coast has named Jack Hutchinson, Bo Allen and Ryan Marrick in an extended squad for Sunday evening's home game against Hawthorn. Fans will also get a chance to farewell retiring Premiership forward Jamie Cripps, who will take a lap of honour at halftime. And that's the latest 6IX News Update. I'm Brad McIntosh from the Capital Radio Newsroom.
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10: 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Crash on Wellington Street eastbound at Lord Street East Perth, blocking the left lane with police and towies on site. And also a crash now, Marmion Avenue southbound at Revolution Drive in Eglinton, and a broken down truck on the Mitchell Freeway southbound exit to Cedric Street in Stirling, blocking the left lane. Granada Freeway is busy inbound from South Street to Leach Highway, outbound on the Mitchell, Ocean Reef Road to Shenton Avenue, also slow from Hay Street out of the city to Millpoint Road on the Granada, and further south, Billier Drive to Thomas Road. For children, fighting cancer is one thing, fighting adult treatments is another. 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
12: Clear conditions expected throughout the remainder of your Friday evening. We're down to an overnight low of 10 tonight. May see a smaller shower or two tomorrow afternoon. Otherwise, partly cloudy conditions with a max of 23. Another partly cloudy day on the way Sunday, heading for a high of 20. Similar day Monday, getting to a top of 19. 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

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Some Robert Palmer on the way, plus the King of Rock and Roll as well. 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

Robert Palmer, Forever Classic 6AX 30 Minute Music Marathon across Perth for a Friday evening. This one went to number one for 4 weeks back in March of 1979. It's Blondie's Heart of Glass.

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0: 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Thanks to Absolute Caravan Care and Accessories. It's got some good stuff in there, a little bit of royalty. Some rock royalty and some Aussie royalty as well. It is definitely one you're going to want to stick around for, a 30-minute music marathon for Absolute Caravan Care and Accessories on a Friday evening. Clear conditions expected right throughout it with an overnight low of 10 tonight. May see a smaller shower or two tomorrow afternoon. Otherwise, partly cloudy, looking at a high of 23. Partly cloudy Sunday, 20. Similar day on the way Monday with a max of 19. Some Black Sorrows very soon, plus the Fab Four on the way as well at Forever Classic 6AX.
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0: The Beatles, All You Need Is Love, Forever Classic, 6IX. It's Macca with you Friday evening. I tell you what, all I need is Classic Breakfast with Nat and Westo. They are back Monday from 5:30, thanks to the pals at Fox Removals. Your first chance is to get your name on the standby list for our superstar experience, where you get the choice between Duran Duran and Bryan Adams. Going to be coming your way on Monday. Plus also Linda Bull from Vika and Linda over here earlier on this year doing the Split Ends. They're going to be back in September and performing a few shows here in WA. Going to have a chat with Linda Bull on Monday morning. Plus, I'm sure all of their usual shenanigans that they get up to. The Classic Breakfast. It is the only way to wake up in Perth as far as I'm concerned. Hopefully as far as you're concerned as well. It's back from 5:30 Monday. Thanks to Fox Removals, bringing trust and quality back to WA. 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

0: Classic 6IX, that's going to do it for me for a Friday evening. I'm out of here. Leave you with Aaron Chilcott and Forever Classic Nights, getting on a 30-minute music marathon for Absolute Caravan Care and Accessories. Michael Jackson and The Swingers going to kick things off. 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I will catch you Monday afternoon from 4 o'clock.
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For Over Classic Nights, Aaron Chilcott here with a 30-minute music marathon, getting into weekend mode. And it's kicked off as a bit of a startling one at my place for my 10-year-old son, Oliver. He took a nice clean glass out of the dishwasher, still hot, and then poured some frozen slushy into it. It smashed and it was loud. But how's the timing? It's National Science Week. Lesson learned. Stick around for Savage Garden and Queen. They're going to play after the Skyhooks as we say non-stop for half an hour.

We're doing a 30-minute music marathon, Forever Classic Nights, and if you want a six-hour marathon, be here this time tomorrow. That's what happens when our Jukebox Saturday Night returns. So many party songs to look forward to. For now,

0: The Cars, Forever Classic Nights, another 30-minute music marathon to look forward to after 8 o'clock. And our latest superstar experience, of course, could see you either heading to Paris to see Bryan Adams or Duran Duran in London. A band that still works very hard decades later, their drummer Roger Taylor spoke to One Life.
1: We just keep showing up for work. I think that's the main thing, is we just keep showing up and working. And we've always tried to, you know, live in the moment. We don't dwell too much in the past, and we don't kind of dwell too much in the future, actually. We're very much about what's happening now. We try and live for the day and create something for the moment.
0: And you could be seeing them create something for the moment in London. Duran Duran playing next.
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0: 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Another 30-minute music marathon. 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Blondie. And we'll talk it over with Grace and Hugh.
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Forever Classic Nights with Aaron Chilcott doing a 30-minute music marathon. Happy 40th birthday to Usain Bolt today. Amazing the way he can run 100 metres in just 9.58 seconds. It's mind-blowing, isn't it? Hopefully he can slow down to enjoy a bit of birthday cake today, though. Speaking of time, Cyndi Lauper's song with it in the title plays soon, and here's Grace and Hugh.

0: Bill Medley, Jennifer Warnes from the famous Dirty Dancing soundtrack. Forever Classic Nights, Aaron Chilcott at the tail end of a 30-minute music marathon. Hey, a big claim from the federal opposition. Every Aussie household owes about $100,000. The nation's debt collectively has now reached the $1 trillion mark. And when you itemise it, it's things like interest repayments and public spending on health, housing and defence. And then, once federal and state debt is combined, collectively the country will owe about $2 trillion by the year 2030. Liberal leader Angus Taylor painted a very grim picture of where it's at.
1: It has to be paid back. There's two ways to do that. Future generations pay it back, or it turns up as inflation.
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2: $100 billion!
0: Because we wouldn't have that sort of money. Let's head to the wild with Escape Club next.
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0: 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Bryan Adams in Paris or Duran Duran in London? 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Which one would you choose? This might help you decide. I'll play a bit of Bryan Adams soon. Belinda Carlisle and ABBA.
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0: That guy, Bryan Adams in Paris, or Duran Duran in London? 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

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Forever Classic Nights, it's Aaron Chilcott. Looking forward to getting on one of my favourites from Tina Turner in just a moment. There's John Mellencamp on the way too, and The Pretenders. Here's Cutting Crew.

0: That's how we do a 30-minute music marathon. Forever Classic Nights with the Pretenders. And lead singer of the band, Chrissy Hynde, does a lot of painting these days. She told Vivian Westwood a few years ago.
1: I've done about 500 paintings. When I'm on it, I just keep going. Van Gogh is, you know, sort of my hero. The painting speaks for itself. You know, I find it very psychedelic and, it's got a lot of humanity in it. There's certain things and they have a life of their own, like a record. You know, where you're familiar with it.
0: Spandau Ballet soon. Playing in minutes.
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0: Forever Classic Nights with Aaron Chilcott, showing you the way towards another 30-minute music marathon. Peter Frampton in there. Show me the way. ELO coming up too. And a bit of Madness. It must be
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0: Forever Classic Nights, half an hour ad-free with a 30-minute music marathon as we look towards the weekend. What are you getting up to? Maybe pulling down the bird feeder in the backyard? Because that's the instruction from Griffith University Professor Daryl Jones as the H5 bird flu spreads, because they create hotspots for disease transmission.
1: But when we put out food, that's what they're doing. They're coming to one place. Any bird that's sick is most easily spread when there's a whole lot of birds all together.
0: Looking forward, Annie Lennox and Dave Dobbin soon. 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

0: Forever Classic Nights with Huey in a 30-minute music marathon. Hey, bring on the weekend because we've got another ripper edition of the 70s Sunday morning coming up. I was just having a look at what Kathy Dinn's got on the way this Sunday. Ho, ho, ho, it's magic. She'll play Pilots. You know, never believe it's that song. She's got this one from ABBA. Honey, honey, don't conceive it. And Bob Seger. These ones will be part of it. 3 hours of 70 Sunday morning goodness from 6 o'clock this weekend. Let's get you back into your Friday night soundtrack. George Harrison on the way.
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0: making our way towards 11 o'clock. 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Forever Classic Nights. Crowded House coming up in a moment. Also the Bangles. And we'll lay on some Racy.
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Forever Classic Nights in a 30-minute music marathon. Olivia Newton-John on the way. And going back now to the year that the Daryl and Ozzy show started on TV and Hey Hey went into recess. It was 1978 when Racy gave us this.

There it goes again. One song finishing and the next one just starting. No stopping. And this goes on for half an hour. A 30-minute music marathon. That's one of the things we're known for on this station. Forever Classic Nights. Another thing we love doing is our superstar experiences. And this time, a choice. Bryan Adams in Paris or Duran Duran in London. Get on the standby list from Monday. In excess soon, here's Donna Summer.

0: great song from a great movie, The Commitments, in a 30-minute music marathon, Forever Classic Nights. And earlier on this year, one of the stars of the movie, Robert Arkins, who played Jimmy Rabbit, was on Island AM talking about how he landed the role.
1: Initially, my sister gave me the book. I read the book. I thought, this is hilarious. And she goes, you know they're casting this. And I said, well, that's great because I don't act and that's not going to happen. So that's how I responded to her. And with about a month or so later, somebody connected to acting and an agent. He was in with Neil and I. He plays the Irish character in the pub who calls him a bunch of whatever. Anyway, they found out about the band I was in, which is Housebroken, and they brought us into the Hubbard's house. And I was called up, just kept being called back non-stop, I don't know, about 7 times. And the others, unfortunately, did.
0: Stick around for hot chocolate. Everyone's a winner, baby, the next song playing.
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0: Forever Classic Nights, rounding out another week. But before I can get out of here, we need to clue you up. Here's a nightly nudge of knowledge. You know how horsepower is a unit of measurement, equal to 745.7 watts? Well, here's a bit of a twist. An actual horse has a lot more than one horsepower. A study in 1993 showed that the maximum power a horse can produce is actually 18,000 watts, which is around 24 horsepower. Hopefully you have a powerfully good weekend. Stick around for a 30-minute music marathon starting next, and I'll catch you Monday night from 7.
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0: 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We've got the music you grew up with. I don't like cricket. The songs that everyone loves. Classics that you don't get anywhere else in Perth. Wish they all could be California good. All the greatest songs, all in one place. 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

0: 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This time. The choice is yours. Bryan Adams in Paris or Duran Duran in London. In London. We'll give you return flights for two plus $5,000 spending money. All you have to do is choose your adventure. Let's make a night. 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
1: The Sea Restaurant is closing down after nearly 50 years. 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It was very posh with Mum and Dad, and it was called Highlight 33. Mum would put me in a dress. 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
2: Partly cloudy for Perth today with a top of 22 degrees, a high chance of showers and a thunderstorm later this afternoon and evening. From the Capital Radio 6IX newsroom, I'm James Wybrow. Overseas to start, Indonesian police are investigating whether other Australian tourists were involved in a fatal assault against a Perth man. Paul Dugan died in hospital 2 weeks after he was allegedly attacked at a bar in Kuta. Local police suspect 4 Australians were involved in the alleged assault. Closer to home, a Perth man has appeared in court after being accused of threatening to kill Pauline Hanson. Brad McIntosh reports.
3: The 47-year-old has been accused of making the threats on Facebook, making a post that said he would hunt her down and kill her. A Perth court heard the man made 3 posts, including to a One Nation members and supporters page. He was charged last month with 2 counts of using a carriage service to make a threat, with it being revealed in court that the party leader was the subject. The magistrate has ordered for him to not contact Miss Hanson, and he'll next appear in the magistrate's court in October.
2: In other news, the lawyer representing 2 women in an alleged sexual assault case involving the Sydney Swans says his clients plan to sue 5 stood-down stars in Victoria's Supreme Court. The players, including vice-captain Isaac Heaney, have been handed season-ending suspensions for breaching club standards. Victoria police are investigating allegations of sexual assault at a Melbourne hotel last Sunday, though no charges have been laid. The Swans are denying rumours other club officials were involved, maintaining the 5 suspended were the only team members present. And a new report has identified major security and data risks associated with increasingly common vehicle technology. The National's Road and Motorists Association is calling for new national cybersecurity rules for connected vehicles and EV charging.
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2: Fremantle are in Melbourne for their final home and away game of the season against the Blues at Marvel Stadium. Dane Metham reports.
4: Not wanting to take too many risks, the Dockers have opted to leave Heath Chapman, Sam Switkowski and Jai Amos in Perth. Judd McVie is making his return while Bailey Banfield has been named to play his first senior game of the season. 20-year-old forward Tobin Murray has been named to make his AFL debut. Carlton's Nick Haynes and Will Haywood are out injured. They'll be replaced by Ollie Hollins and Lewis Young. There's not much room for movement on the ladder for Carlton. A win could move them from 10th to 9th at best. First ball up at 11:15.
2: And Australia's second test against Bangladesh gets underway in Mackay later today. That's the latest 6IX News update. I'm James Wybrow from the Capital Radio Newsroom.
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2: Partly cloudy and a top of 22, high chance of showers and a thunderstorm this afternoon and evening. Partly cloudy with a chance of an afternoon shower tomorrow, max of 20. Another partly cloudy day to start the week on Monday, light winds and 19 degrees. Then showers and 21 on Tuesday, light winds becoming stronger during the day. Forever.

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3: Partly cloudy for Perth today with a top of 22 degrees, a high chance of showers and a thunderstorm later this afternoon and evening. From the Capital Radio 6IX newsroom, I'm James Wybrow. Overseas to start, Indonesian police are investigating whether other Australian tourists were involved in a fatal assault against a Perth man. Paul Dugan died in hospital 2 weeks after he was allegedly attacked at a bar in Kuta. Local police suspect 4 Australians were involved in the alleged assault. Closer to home, a Perth man has appeared in court after being accused of threatening to kill Pauline Hanson. Brad McIntosh reports.
4: The 47-year-old has been accused of making the threats on Facebook, making a post that said he would hunt her down and kill her. A Perth court heard the man made 3 posts, including to a One Nation members and supporters page. He was charged last month with 2 counts of using a carriage service to make a threat, with it being revealed in court that the party leader was the subject. The magistrate has ordered for him to not contact Miss Hanson, and he'll next appear in the magistrate's court in October.
3: In other news, the lawyer representing 2 women in an alleged sexual assault case involving the Sydney Swans says his clients plan to sue 5 stood-down stars in Victoria's Supreme Court. The players, including vice-captain Isaac Heaney, have been handed season-ending suspensions for breaching club standards. Victoria police are investigating allegations of sexual assault at a Melbourne hotel last Sunday, though no charges have been laid. The Swans are denying rumours other club officials were involved, maintaining the 5 suspended were the only team members present. And a new report has identified major security and data risks associated with increasingly common vehicle technology. The National's Road and Motorists Association is calling for new national cybersecurity rules for connected vehicles and EV charging.
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3: Fremantle are in Melbourne for their final home and away game of the season against the Blues at Marvel Stadium. Dane Metham reports.
5: Not wanting to take too many risks, the Dockers have opted to leave Heath Chapman, Sam Switkowski and Jai Amos in Perth. Judd McVie is making his return while Bailey Banfield has been named to play his first senior game of the season. 20-year-old forward Tobin Murray has been named to make his AFL debut. Carlton's Nick Haynes and Will Haywood are out injured. They'll be replaced by Ollie Hollins and Lewis Young. There's not much room for movement on the ladder for Carlton. A win could move them from 10th to 9th at best. First ball up at 11:15.
3: And Australia's second test against Bangladesh gets underway in Mackay later today. That's the latest 6IX News update. I'm James Wybrow from the Capital Radio Newsroom.
0: 6IX 4-day forecast.
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3: Partly cloudy and a top of 22, high chance of showers and a thunderstorm this afternoon and evening. Partly cloudy with a chance of an afternoon shower tomorrow, max of 20. Another partly cloudy day to start the week on Monday, light winds and 19 degrees. Then showers and 21 on Tuesday, light winds becoming stronger during the day.

0: 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Why the long face? What about the guy who's been addicted to hokey pokey? But he turned himself around. 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
3: Partly cloudy and a top of 22 for Perth today. The chance of a thunderstorm later this afternoon. From the Capital Radio 6IX newsroom, good morning. I'm James Wybrow. Retired Sydney Swan Taylor Adams has been identified as one of the additional men at a Melbourne hotel with five players who are now suspended. Victoria Police are investigating allegations of sexual assault at the hotel on Sunday, but no charges have been laid. Five Swan stars have been stood down for the rest of the year for breaching club standards. It's unclear if Adams was involved with the alleged assault, though the Swans claim the five players stood down were the only team members present. Overseas, at least 14 people have been killed and 120 injured in a Russian drone attack on a shopping centre in central Ukraine. President Volodymyr Zelensky is condemning the strike as a double-tap attack designed to hit emergency responders arriving at the scene. Back home, Nationals leader Matt Canavan believes his former colleague Barnaby Joyce is still aligned with the party. Mr. Joyce sensationally defected to One Nation last year, arguing the Nationals have lost their way and no longer stand for regional Australia. Senator Canavan is in Perth for this weekend's party conference. He believes One Nation isn't focused on the regions and says he'd welcome Mr. Joyce back to the fold.
4: It's such a great privilege to serve your nation. I try and repay that faith. That's on over here, you know, with the national supporters. It's a shame, I think, what's happened. It's the sad thing of that at heart.
3: And a Perth grandmother has been left shocked after a rock was thrown at her car. Brad McIntosh reports.
5: The grandmother was delivering food when she attempted to break up an altercation between a group of youths on a street in Merriwa. As the 61-year-old got involved, the group started targeting her by throwing rocks at her car, including a large rock shattering her rear window. Her family have launched an online fundraiser to help cover repair costs as police continue to investigate. Anyone with information is urged to contact Crime Stoppers.
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3: The Lions have all but secured third spot on the AFL ladder and a qualifying final against the Swans after belting the Magpies by 63 points at the MCG overnight. Meanwhile, Fremantle are in action today in their final regular season game against Carlton at Marvel Stadium. Coach Justin Longmuir says today's game is another chance to practice for finals.
6: Beaten everyone in the top 10. Feel like we should go in irrelevant this week, full of confidence, but still think there's some things in our game that we can tidy up.
3: First ball up at 11:15. That's the latest 6IX News update. I'm James Wybrow from the Capital Radio Newsroom.
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7: 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That earlier crash has been cleared. Reed Highway westbound at the exit to Alexander Drive in Dianella. Traffic flowing, but we've got a crash. Victoria Street westbound at Kale Street in Midland. It is reduced to a single lane with police on site. 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This is Bailey with the latest time saver traffic.
1: 6AX 4-day forecast.
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3: Partly cloudy and a top of 22, high chance of showers and a thunderstorm this afternoon and evening. Partly cloudy with a chance of an afternoon shower tomorrow, max of 20. Another partly cloudy day to start the week on Monday, light winds and 19 degrees. Then showers and 21 on Tuesday, light winds becoming stronger during the day.

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4: Census night was Tuesday the 11th of August. There's still time to complete. In the census, every answer matters, authorised by the Australian Bureau of Statistics, Canberra. That earlier crash has been cleared. Victoria Street westbound at Hale Street in Midland. Traffic is moving well in the area. The Mitchell, Kwinana and Grand Farmer freeways also travelling well. Just a reminder, roadworks are continuing on the Mitchell Freeway in both directions between Hester Avenue and Ocean Reef Road. Those works will be in place all the way through until the middle of next year. Your local IGA is having a 3-day sale right now till Sunday. Getting quick for Amelia Park lamb leg roast bone-in for just $17 a kilo. 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This is Bailey with the latest time-saver traffic.

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4: Partly cloudy and a top of 22 for Perth today. The chance of a thunderstorm later this afternoon. From the Capital Radio 6IX newsroom, good morning. I'm James Wybrow. Retired Sydney Swan Taylor Adams has been identified as one of the additional men at a Melbourne hotel with five players who are now suspended. Victoria Police are investigating allegations of sexual assault at the hotel on Sunday, but no charges have been laid. Five Swan stars have been stood down for the rest of the year for breaching club standards. It's unclear if Adams was involved with the alleged assault, though the Swans claim the five players stood down were the only team members present. Overseas, at least 14 people have been killed and 120 injured in a Russian drone attack on a shopping centre in central Ukraine. President Volodymyr Zelensky is condemning the strike as a double-tap attack designed to hit emergency responders arriving at the scene. Back home, Nationals leader Matt Canavan believes his former colleague Barnaby Joyce is still aligned with the party. Mr. Joyce sensationally defected to One Nation last year, arguing the Nationals have lost their way and no longer stand for regional Australia. Senator Canavan is in Perth for this weekend's party conference. He believes One Nation isn't focused on the regions and says he'd welcome Mr. Joyce back to the fold.
5: It's such a great privilege to serve your nation. I try and repay that faith. That's what I'm over here, you know, with the national supporters. It's a shame, I think, what's happened. It's taken that at heart.
4: And a Perth grandmother has been left shocked after a rock was thrown at her car. Brad McIntosh reports.
6: The grandmother was delivering food when she attempted to break up an altercation between a group of youths on a street in Merriwa. As the 61-year-old got involved, the group started targeting her by throwing rocks at her car, including a large rock shattering her rear window. Her family have launched an online fundraiser to help cover repair costs as police continue to investigate. Anyone with information is urged to contact Crime Stoppers.
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4: One Australian dollar is buying 71.69 US cents and 12,665 Indonesian rupiah.
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4: The Lions have all but secured third spot on the AFL ladder and a qualifying final against the Swans after belting the Magpies by 63 points at the MCG overnight. Meanwhile, Fremantle are in action today in their final regular season game against Carlton at Marvel Stadium. Coach Justin Longmuir says today's game is another chance to practice for finals.
7: Beaten everyone in the top 10. Feel like we should go in irrelevant this week full of confidence, but I still think there's some things in our game that we can tidy up.
4: First ball up at 11:15. That's the latest 6IX News update. I'm James Wybrow from the Capital Radio Newsroom.
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8: 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No real changes to the Mitchell, Kwinana and Grand Farmer freeways this morning. It's looking good on the roads. The Northridge Tunnel moving well in both directions. Just a reminder, roadworks continue on the Mitchell Freeway in both directions between Hester Avenue and Ocean Reef Road. They are ongoing works all the way through until the middle of next year. There will be intermittent lane closures at night with speed reductions in place. Plan ahead to avoid delays. 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This is Bailey with the latest Time Saver Traffic.
2: 6AX four-day forecast.
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4: Partly cloudy and a top of 22, high chance of showers and a thunderstorm this afternoon and evening. Partly cloudy with a chance of an afternoon shower tomorrow, max of 20. Another partly cloudy day to start the week on Monday, light winds and 19 degrees. Then showers and 21 on Tuesday, light winds becoming stronger during the day.

0: 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This time. The choice is yours. Bryan Adams in Paris or Duran Duran in London. In London. 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All you have to do is choose your adventure. Let's make it right. 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
8: 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We've got a broken down truck on the Kwinana Freeway southbound after Manning Road in Salter Point. The left emergency lane is closed by incident response. No traffic delays, but please be aware, still looking good on the Mitchell, Kwinana and Grand Farmer Freeways. Want safer roads for all Aussies? 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
9: A top of 22 for Perth today, partly cloudy with a thunderstorm predicted for later this afternoon. From the Capital Radio 6IX newsroom, good morning, I'm James Wybrow. The ACT has become the second jurisdiction in the country to agree to the National Gun Buyback Scheme. Federal Politics reporter Nelson Scott.
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